0: TDI, samo hitovi.
1: Samo hitovi. I think that I'll keep loving you way past 65. 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
0: 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I'm done.

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1: 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See you at the bar, you was hardly talking. That's when I knew that your heart was scarring. Friends to lovers need a part to star in. Like, wait, babe, let me

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1: 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This song so makes me wanna scream. I'm so excited, I know the lyrics.